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What I see can make me stop and stare.

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Would you tremble

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